B95. There's Luke Combs. It's Wayne D. Tay, looking for the Kickstart call. 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
1: And we appreciate y'all having your radio on. You got so many options, right? 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So it's something that means a lot. Thank you so much. Time tape for your invention here, your brainchild.
2: Yes, the Kickstart call. So it's the first call of the day, and you get to be a part of the show. So you get to say whatever you want. So let's see. Who do we got?
3: Anonymous, if that's okay.
1: Oh, God. Oh, we haven't had Anonymous before. Yeah, okay. Sure, yeah, Anonymous.
3: Well, this one can't get out, and they can't know it's me. So, you know, put one of those Darth Vader voices above me or something, you know, filter my voice out.
1: Yeah, okay.
3: But I think I have a crush on my boss.
1: Wait, hang on.
3: I know. I'm saying it out loud.
1: Can I ask something? It's 2026. I'm just trying to be that guy. A guy boss or a girl boss?
3: No, it's a guy boss.
1: Okay.
3: It's a guy boss. Because I already take my pillowcase off my pillow and put it on my head like it's a veil and walk down the aisle with him. I'm imagining too many things. And now every time he has to interact with me at work, I'm like overanalyzing. Did he mean to touch my hand? Did he say have a good day? Was there like undertones to have a good day? I think I'm just making a lot of it up. I really am.
1: Oh, Lord.
3: My gosh.
1: Listen, there are a few things I would say take to your grave. That's one of them.
2: Stay away.
1: Because the next day at work, it's real awkward.
2: Oh, no.
3: I don't know. These butterflies are just killing me.
1: Oh, Lord. Well, I would put them out to pasture like old Yellow.
2: Oh, my gosh.
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1: Gonna dive in. 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
2: All right, so the Alan Jackson show that happened over the weekend will be talked about for years. But not only was it an epic send-off for his fans, it was also something that raised big bucks for charity. As you know, one thing that led to his retirement is the fact that he was diagnosed with CMT disease, which is the rare nervous system disorder that ultimately, you know, led to him retiring. Well, he raised well over $2 million to find cures and donated it to the CMT Research Foundation to advance potential treatments for CMT and approved therapies. All right, next, Kenny Chesney continues to be both a legend and a current country powerhouse. Prior to his show just last Friday at the Sphere, the singer was surprised with a Pandora billionaire plaque commemorating 8 billion streams on the streaming platform. Now, Kenny Chesney still has a way to go to beat Jason Aldean, who currently holds the title with 11 billion streams. And last, Clint Black, his health issues have caused him to cancel his scheduled shows for tomorrow night at Pearl River Resort in Mississippi. According to a statement, the singer was admitted to the hospital on Sunday night after developing an infection in his tonsils. He is currently receiving treatment, though. And according to his post on social media, it says Clint is on the mend and will make a full recovery and is expected to discharge from the hospital later this week. Clint's next scheduled performance is July 9th. And we're just glad he's okay. That's your iHeartCountry Roundup with Tay.

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Megan Maroney, song is called Beautiful Things. You missed our full interview with Megan. It's up on our Instagram. The link is in the bio there. Her dog barks at me the first couple of minutes. 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It's Wayne D&T on Instagram. 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

0: 5. And we're diving in. Group therapy happens every Thursday. And we appreciate you hanging out. You want to be a part of the conversation, you're definitely going to want our number. And you can call or text at any time. 1-877-367-4432.
1: All right, so it seems like Robert, right? That's who we're helping out today. It seems like his wife has maybe got a new style.
0: Oh, Lord. Tell us the story, bud.
2: Yeah, so my wife and I went on vacation recently to a, nice tropical island. And as you do, she got, like, the cornrow braids going on. Which is great when we were there, but now we're back, and she kind of wants to keep them. She doesn't want to take them out, and that's just not for me. So I don't really know how to approach this.
1: Oh God, she's like really attached to it, huh?
2: Really loves it, and I just think it's great when you're on vacation and kind of time to get back to reality.
0: you're back home, babe. Time to knock this whole thing off. How does he tell her? Can he tell her? Or does he let her just live her?
1: I think you just let her do her for a little bit. Because I don't think she'll stick with it for very long.
0: Here's what we do. Tomorrow, listen about this time again. And we'll have Tay talk about how awful women look after vacation randomly if they leave the braids in.
1: Well, no, then, I don't want to break it to her.
0: No, you don't break it to her. You just say it in general.
1: Oh.
0: And then she'll go, oh, God, that's right. I'm just trying to, like...
1: No, I don't want to do that. No.
0: Listen, how should he handle this? You got to help. 1-877-367-4432.
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1: 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Boston is a song I wrote when I was waiting on a guy who was picking me up. I couldn't stop thinking about him, and this is what I was feeling while I was waiting for him. Here's my song, Boston. On a

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2: 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Group therapy continues.
3: All right, so we're helping out Robert, who him and his wife got back from vacation, and his wife has the little tropical braids in her hair with the beads, and he's like, no, I'm over it. You got to get rid of those now.
2: How does he handle it? Does he drop a hint? What does he say?
4: No, I'm not reverse psychology. It's like you got to tell her that you don't like it and then leave it. It's like, and then she might get the hint. Like, and because, you know, if they have a good marriage, and she's like, well, my husband doesn't like this. It's like a guy when he grows a beard, right? And the wife's like, I don't like your beard. The husband's probably going to shave it.
3: True. Yeah.
2: Or, like, they're vacation beads. It's not going to last forever.
3: That's what I'm thinking.
2: Just let her ride it out for another week.
3: Exactly.
2: Or two,
3: I think you just let her ride it out. She's probably going to... Those things hurt after a while anyway. Like, I've had them when I was younger and on vacation. Yeah. Like, I got them and... Seriously, after a week, they hurt.
2: Honestly, it was younger. You can't afford vacation now.
3: Nope.

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1: 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No FOMO when your favorite artist comes to hang with us. Here's Kane Brown.

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1: And we thank you for hanging out with us. Keep in mind, you can follow us on Instagram. We would greatly appreciate the support. It's at Wayne D and Tay.
2: So let's spread some positivity. I got you in the feels coming up.
1: Love that. Bringing that your way in under 15 minutes from now. She drank

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We are getting you to Ashley for the Arts this August. 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
2: All right, so a 9-year-old boy selling drinks and hot dogs on an LA sidewalk received a surprise trip to the 2026 World Cup after a viral TikTok creator known as MD Motivator bought all of his family snacks and gave him $1,000. But after learning Ethan, the 9-year-old boy, loved soccer, he also hooked him up with tickets, him and his dad with tickets, to the match between South Africa and Canada. That was a couple days ago over at Sci-Fi Stadium, where Canada won 1-0 in the first knockout round. So cool. But during the outing, Ethan shared a message encouraging people to not judge others based on their skin color or where they are from. He described the experience as feeling like a dream. That's your In the Feels.

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1: Bailey Zimmerman and Chevy Silverado. We love Bailey around here. It's Wayne, Dee, and Tay. We are known for a handful of things. One of those being new artists and new country first. Here's Alexandra Kate with Straight for the Heart.

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We are getting you to Ashley for the Arts this August. 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

0: B95. And we talked to Keith Urban not that long ago. If you missed the interview, we got to ask him about his latest album, Flow State. It's a yacht rock album. Where'd the idea come from?
1: It really, nothing pushed me. I just ended up there unexpectedly. Nobody was more shocked than me. Trust me. I did not see this coming, you know? It was never a concept. It wasn't strategized. It was never conceived. It was just, I bought a studio. I wanted to break in the studio. And just for fun, we put a band together and we go, let's just do like a couple of yacht rock songs. Like, that's all it was. It was one day of recording. We did two songs. We sort of all looked at each other and went, man, these were so fun and easy, like super easy and fun. And so it was like, oh, well, maybe I'll record another one or two. And maybe if I don't have some original music ready to go, I can just put out, you know, maybe an EP as an in-between bit of fun.
0: Yeah.
1: And then it just grew and it kept growing and more songs kept, you know, coming and suggested. And every time I was off the road in the middle of the tour, we'd put the band back together and do a couple more songs. And before I knew it, I mean, it took 6 months, but slowly but surely it just kept growing and growing. And I said to Dan, I think we're going to end up with a whole album. And Dan's like, what do you want to do with it? And I said, I have no idea. I really had no plan, no clue, no nothing. We were just having fun making music. That's it.
0: The rest of the interview is waiting up on the iHeartRadio app. Just search Wayne D&T or click the link in our bio on Instagram at Wayne D&T to listen now.
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1: Oh, this is a classic. It was a breakup that went wrong. How did the guy get even on his girlfriend that cheated? You're never going to... It's genius. It's evil, but it's genius.
2: That's red flag, Wayne. But okay.
1: Find out more in under 15 minutes. Well, I did.

0: Beat 95. It is 100% legal, and she is out some cash here.
1: Uh-oh.
0: This woman was with a guy 6 years. Mm-hmm. They had dated. They had lived together. Had some trouble. She moved out, but they were fully committed. She cheated on him. He found out.
1: Okay.
0: So he bought a $600 car in his ex's name and ditched it at the airport. It received 678 tickets worth over $1,000 that she is all legally tied to.
1: Wait, he bought a car in her name?
0: And gifted it to her, yeah. And then left it parked there. And now
1: that
0: she owns it.
1: That just seems like a lot of unnecessary money spent, though.
0: It seems funny to me.
1: Oh, my God.

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1: And thanks for hanging out. 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
2: All right, so we're helping out Robert, who him and his wife got back from vacation, and his wife has the little tropical braids in her hair with the beads, and he's like, no, I'm over it. You got to get rid of those now.
1: How does he handle it? Does he drop a hint? What does he say?
3: No, I'm not reverse psychology. It's like you got to tell her that you don't like it and then leave it. It's like, and then she might get the hint. Like, and because, you know, if they have a good marriage, and she's like, well, my husband doesn't like this. It's like a guy when he grows a beard, right? And that, and the wife's like, I don't like your beard. The husband's probably going to shave it.
2: True. Yeah.
1: Or, like, they're vacation beads. It's not going to last forever.
2: That's what I'm thinking.
1: Why not just let her ride it out for another week?
2: Exactly.
1: Or two,
2: I think you just let her ride it out. She's probably going to. Those things hurt after a while anyway. Like, I've had them when I was younger and on vacation. Yeah. Like, I got them, and seriously, after a week, they hurt.
1: Obviously, it was younger. You can't afford vacation now.
2: Nope.

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1: 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Here's my song, Boston. On a train.

0: guys, it's I Heart Country on The Verge artist Stella Lefty. And that was my song, Boston.
1: Hot Country B95. Stella Lefty, that song is called Boston. What's going on? It's Wayne D and Tay Hamilton. Instagram is at Wayne D and Tay. If you want to reach out, we got your back. That's how Becky got this one to us. Russell Dickerson.

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1: A few days before he turned 80, he was sitting out back in a rocker. He said, "What you been up to lately?"

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1: This group therapy is a good one. It's tough. We've actually never had a group therapy like this before.
2: Yeah, so Robert said that they went on vacation, him and his wife, and mm-hmm. she came back with those, like, you know, little tropical braids. And yeah. she is not taking them out of her hair, even though they're back in the real life.
1: I tried to do that on a vacation with my beard once, and my friend was like, don't even. Don't.
2: You braided your beard?
1: Yeah, like a pirate, kind of. But, like, you know.
2: Oh, God.
1: Never mind. Linda's hanging out. How does he handle this? Does he tell his wife, like, uh-uh?
3: I think he might just start talking about how much he loves her natural hair.
1: Ooh.
3: You know, and how much he loves to play with it. And, you know, when it comes out, run his fingers through it. And you know, maybe by offering something like that, you know, as opposed to the way it looks, could be something that would encourage
1: Ooh.
3: Her.
1: Okay, I just thought of something.
2: Mm-hmm.
1: As a... What if in an intimate moment, he's like, oh, you look like somebody else.
2: No.
1: So pop them things out in a heartbeat.
2: Yeah, but I don't think that might start a whole other argument.
1: Listen, I might not be the right guy to take advice from, but we got more coming up with group therapy. We would love for you to check in. You could always hit us on Instagram at Wayne D and Tay.
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2: All right, so the Alan Jackson show that happened over the weekend will be talked about for years. But not only was it an epic send-off for his fans, it was also something that raised big bucks for charity. As you know, one thing that led to his retirement is the fact that he was diagnosed with CMT disease, which is the rare nervous system disorder that ultimately, you know, led to him retiring. Well, he raised well over $2 million to find cures and donated it to the CMT Research Foundation to advance potential treatments for CMT and approved therapies. All right, next, Kenny Chesney continues to be both a legend and a current country powerhouse. Prior to his show just last Friday at the Sphere, the singer was surprised with a Pandora billionaire plaque commemorating 8 billion streams on the streaming platform. Now, Kenny Chesney still has a way to go to beat Jason Aldean, who currently holds the title with 11 billion streams. And last, Clint Black, his health issues have caused him to cancel his scheduled shows for tomorrow night at Pearl River Resort in Mississippi. According to a statement, the singer was admitted to the hospital on Sunday night after developing an infection in his tonsils. He is currently receiving treatment, though. And according to his post on social media, it says Clint is on the mend and will make a full recovery and is expected to discharge from the hospital later this week. Clint's next scheduled performance is July 9th. And we're just glad he's okay. That's your iHeart Country Roundup with Tay.

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7: Well, hey there, it's Friday. Everybody, welcome to show number 1638. It's After Midnight. I'm your host, Granger Smith. So glad to be with you. I've got some good news I want to read for you to kick the show off with, hopefully to put a smile on your face. I've also got some Nashville news with Ann Hudson. She's got stories about your favorite stars out there in Nashville and what they're up to. And all this here with a bunch of good country music all the way to the sun comes up. But it begins right here, hour number one. It's After Midnight. Let's go.

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Now, I know it's Friday, and that's already really good news, but how about a good news story to go on top of that? Hang on for two songs, and I'll share some with you.

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1: 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Not everyone sleeps at night. Some of us think, some of us drive, some of us pray. Granger's with you through it all. Thanks for being a part of the After Midnight family.

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B95. So I got a topic I want to discuss next hour. What was your favorite summer vacation growing up? 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
1: Good evening, Rick. This is John from Waco. We're doing construction tonight. Oh, it's nice and cool, and we love listening to y'all's music while we're working. Y'all have a good night.
0: That's the only time to do work these days in Texas, isn't it? 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

0: 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Ann is about to join us with another round of Nashville news. 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
1: Oh, this is so cool, Granger. You know that they filmed Alan Jackson's final concert earlier this week. Well, wait till you hear what Luke Combs took home from that concert. It's kind of a country music souvenir that every fan...

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9: Hey, welcome to Friday, everybody. End of the work week with me, Granger Smith, your host of After Midnight. I've got this topic. What was your favorite summer vacation growing up? You got a story behind that? Let me know. 866-607-8383. Earl Dibbles Jr. is also coming in here with a dumb criminal story. It's After Midnight. Hour number two begins right now.

Hey guys, it's I Heart Country on The Verge artist Stella Lefty. And that was my song, Boston.

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1: Hey, Granger. 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It's Southern California. Up early, heading fishing. So it's going to be a good day. 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
0: You're absolutely right. 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Thanks for listening. Amen.

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1: 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And Granger Smith is the voice that keeps the night going strong. 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

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You're ready for another history lesson? 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

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God, family, and country music. That's what we're all about. Thanks for staying up here on After Midnight with Granger Smith.

B95. I brought this up last hour and I still want to hear from you. Maybe you got a good story for me. What was your favorite summer vacation as a kid? 866-607-8383.

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1: 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I'm a delivery driver working at night. The best show after midnight.
0: Erica, thanks for the encouragement. 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

B95. Okay, topic of the hour. What was your favorite game playing outside as a kid? We'll talk about this in two songs. 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
1: 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On my way to Lowe's. I listen to you every morning. You're great. Thanks.
0: Nancy, I appreciate you so much. Thank you for

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0: for Earl Dibbles and Dumb Criminals on After Midnight.
1: I'm Earl Dibbles Jr. I'm a country boy. I'm an honest boy, too, and crime don't pay. I got a story to prove it. I guess you could say this Tennessee man's in some deep dish trouble. See, he just pled guilty porting an AK-47 rifle at Little Caesars employees, all because his $6 hot and ready pepperoni pizza was taking too long to make. After demanding free crazy bread for having to wait for his pie, this dumb criminal left and returned minutes later with an AK-47. Ain't no pizza worth that. He's dumb.
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1: 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This is Nick calling in from Mishawaka, Indiana. Just wanted to say thanks for keeping us company overnight.
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0: B95. Anne is about to join us with another round of Nashville news. Anne, what do you got coming up?
1: Oh, this is so cool, Granger. You know that they filmed Alan Jackson's final concert earlier this week. Well, wait till you hear what Luke Combs took home from that concert. It's kind of a country music souvenir that every fan wishes they had. We'll talk about it coming up in Nashville.

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B95. Hey, thanks for sharing your Friday, or at least part of it, here with me on After Midnight, y'all. Before you take off and get that Friday started, let me remind you, God is great and he is worthy of our praise. I'm Granger Smith, coming to y'all from the Yee Yee Farm in Central Texas. If you want to hang out some more, we can. I'm going to be kicking off Mornings with Granger here in just a few minutes. That's on our new streaming channel called Yee Yee Radio. You can find that in the link of the bio of our Instagram at

0: 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And that was my song, Boston.
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Hey guys, it's I Heart Country on The Verge artist Stella Lefty. Boston is a song I wrote when I was waiting on a guy who was picking me up. I couldn't stop thinking about him, and this is what I was feeling while I was waiting for him. Here's my song, Boston. On a train.

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0: to get them a gift. 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
1: And no need to disclose it.
0: And no need to disclose when you're taking a break from social media. We don't notice.
1: Or what about when you're coming back?
0: Again, we didn't notice. There you go. Thank you. Close it up.
2: It's Bobby Bones.
3: Yeah. Celebrating America 250.

0: as a birthday present. Wendy in Ohio got a bouquet, but not flowers. It was 60 Ohio lottery tickets. And so she got it. She did a little scratch. They were all $2 tickets. So $120 spent on the lottery tickets in total. $2 each. Do the math. She had for $20,000.
1: Wow. Nice. That's awesome.
0: That's pretty cool.
1: Yeah.
0: Wendy says she immediately freaked out, and she wasn't with the friends when she was scratching them because there were 60. She's not going to sit and scratch in front of everybody. So she took them home and scratched them and then called everybody. Was like, I won $20,000.
1: You got to double check that.
0: Like, dude, that's awesome. That's from people. Good story. That is what it's all about.
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It's Michelle Buckles. Happy Friday. I can't believe tomorrow is already the 4th of July. Anyone else feel like this summer is going by way too quick? Came up really fast this year, but going to be an amazing milestone 4th of July tomorrow.

0: Hey guys, it's I Heart Country on The Verge artist Stella Lefty. And that was my song, Boston.
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B95, have you been into the World Cup? I have been just more into it than I ever thought I would be. So glad we won Wednesday night. I mean, I feel like we had to win headed into our 250th birthday. But gonna play again on Monday. We're gonna be playing Belgium.

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0: country, B95. Mitchell Tenpenny and his wife, Megan Patrick, also a country singer, if you're not familiar with her. But they're expecting their first child together, and she is just so adorable right now on Instagram. But she told him in the cutest way ever when they were praying right before dinner.
1: Thank you for our beautiful home and this beautiful marriage that you blessed us with. And most of all, thank you for my amazing husband, who I know is also going to be an amazing dad.
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1: She looks so pretty when the makeup on. 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
1: I have been a parrot head since birth. My parents are big Jimmy Buffett fans, so I've just been a fan forever. I've been waiting my whole life for a Jimmy Buffett summer and Jimmy Buffett maxing to be trending, because that's just who I feel like I've always been. Well, Brian Kelly from Florida Georgia Line and his wife actually wrote a song. It's called Jimmy Buffett Summer. Add this one to your playlist for this 4th of July weekend. Found it.

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1: Dan and Shay, here's Say So.

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1: Hot Country, B95. You know what I always fall victim to? Is a good sale. And every holiday, there are sales on anything and everything. Doesn't matter what holiday it is, you always see the sales online. And the 4th of July sales have started. And they say if you're looking to buy anything, this weekend is a good time to buy swimwear, summer fashions, grills, outdoor gear, and even major appliances. But they do say to wait on anything tech related because better deals will come when back to school starts in just a couple weeks.

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Miranda Lambert revealed this week she's got a new album. It's called Crisco. It's coming out on Friday, October 2nd.

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1: Bailey Zimmerman did apologize after last week's hotel craziness. $16,000 in damages. 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

0: 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Steven, are you going to be doing fireworks tomorrow for the 4th of July?
1: I used to love fireworks as a kid, and the minute I got a dog, can't stand them. Just stop shooting them. Like, maybe one night a year, but if you're going to do it 8 nights in a row, come on.
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1: 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It's called The Comeback King.

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I thought for sure this was just a ruse, but it looks like Madison Square Garden really is being turned into like a real life fairy tale.

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I am Bobby Bones. 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
1: Ella fellas, and honestly, just guys in general, follow this one rule, please. So Ella Langley revealed one of her biggest red flags when she meets a guy, and she says, quote, "If he doesn't hold the door open for a lady, not just a lady you like, but any lady in general, hold the dang door open. Just be nice." 100% yes.

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0: 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Katie, what are your big plans for the 4th of July tomorrow?
1: 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Everybody's taken care of. She's got a pool.
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Hot Country, B95. That is a pretty solid contender for the song of the summer right there. It's Riley Green. And Riley said that Toby Keith's family loved the idea of honoring Toby at the end.

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I am Bobby Bones. Hope you have a great weekend. If you missed anything on the show, catch up by searching The Bobby Bones Show on iHeartRadio.

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Big shout out to you guys. Thanks so much for making us the Valley's number one for new country. 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

B95. Despite concerns about inflation and everything else, Americans are actually expected to spend nearly $22 billion on Independence Day celebrations tomorrow, fueled by cookouts, food purchases, and patriotic merchandise, which I bought more patriotic merchandise this year than I ever have in my life. So I'm definitely contributing to that $22 billion.

B95. It's Michelle Buckles. Thank you so much for spending your afternoon with me. Have a great rest of your Friday. Have a fabulous holiday weekend. Happy 4th of July. Be safe.

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1: Hey guys, it's I Heart Country, On the Verge artist Stella Lefty. Boston is a song I wrote when I was waiting on a guy who was picking me up. I couldn't stop thinking about him, and this is what I was feeling while I was waiting for him. Here's my song, Boston.
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0: 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I post some fun stuff. 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So, Lisa, what you doing?
1: Just driving to go meet some girlfriends.
0: All right. Good little while. What are you going to go do?
1: Just tacos and margaritas, you know.
0: Oh, nice. On a Friday going into the weekend. Perfect. So, afterwards, you ladies are going to be doing what that you'll invite me to? Wait. Why are you laughing? I'm being serious.

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0: 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Danielle, you're going to go pick up some food before you get home. 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
0: Forever cheeseburgers. 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
1: So I got no plans for the 4th tomorrow. So if you're throwing like a party, I would love an invite. 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
1: 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On a train.

0: 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And that was my song, Boston.
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1: 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And Lisa, you just got home from the grocery store. 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
1: Please. It's going to be better than whatever I microwave.